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2: 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I'm Lindsay Draper reporting for KDDL. Only one person is still accounted for after the deadly flash flooding incident at the Grand Canyon.
3: Incident Commander Dave Black briefed reporters last night.
4: Our rangers have worked tirelessly the last 2 days and all day and have cut that number down now to one. So we have two fatalities.
5: We are absolutely holding out hope that person is still alive. We have done a lot of air reconnaissance from helicopters and have not found any survivors as of yet.
3: Former Phoenix Journal Affairs officer Jason Pack explains this has been a difficult rescue effort.
6: We're facing some of the most difficult terrain in the country there in the Grand Canyon. The rescuers working this, the Park Service, Arizona Department of Public Safety. It's not an easy task at all because you can't just drive a fire engine up or a rescue truck up, get out and go help people.
3: Pack is crediting quick-thinking park rangers who warned people about the incoming storm before the floodwaters moved through. The deceased victims have been identified as 42-year-old Texas resident John Gusty and 42-year-old Brent Rosencrantz, who entered the park on Friday. 53-year-old Timothy Smith remains missing. I'm Bill Monroe reporting.
2: The Prescott Unified School District Board could have new student representation. During its meeting at the district office on Gurley Street, the board will consider approving Leah Jolly and Brandon James to serve as student board representatives for this school year. According to Superintendent Clark Tenney, every year students are interviewed by the Prescott High School principal, along with Tenney and governing board president, to select representatives who will give a student perspective on resolutions presented to the board. The representatives aren't voting members. Also during the board meeting, consideration will be given to the fiscal year 2027 capital plan for the School Facilities Oversight Board. School districts must submit an annual capital plan. Due to fluctuating enrollment, officials are recommending the plan be submitted with no applicable status. 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
2: In your Cattle Country weather forecast, Chino Valley, Prescott Valley, Dewey, Humboldt, and the Prescott area calling for a slight

0: chance of showers overnight tonight. That's going to stick around into tomorrow. Expect an overnight low of 60 tonight with a high tomorrow of 82, 81 for the high on Thursday. In the Verde Valley, 65 tonight with a high tomorrow of 91, Thursday high of 90. That's your forecast. 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

0: just do the best you can, even if you have two left feet like me. I hope you dance. It's Leanne Womack. Got a experience life. Another one of those metaphor songs right there. Hope you dance through life and try to enjoy it. Coming up musically, some Radney Foster, Just Call Me Lonesome, Aaron Tippin. That's as close as I'm going to get to loving you. Coming up.
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0: There's the late Dolly Parton and Sweet Summer Lovin' here on our Country Music Tuesday night. We are looking at some of the brand new albums that are coming out from real country artists. Man, if you want to add to your collection, I've got the list here for you. It's going to be posted up, well, it's up right now on my Facebook post of the night. That's a Doyle King on Facebook. Ruby Dice, one of the most beloved bass players, is paying homage to the town that took her in with open arms. Her new album works like a love letter to the city, covering country, blues, Americana, and rock. Take Me Back, the name of the new album from Ruby Dice, finds her collaborating with a whole bunch of great Austin and Texas musicians. The album, recorded at Bud's Recording Services, produced by the Ruby Dice Band and led by Austin's best bassist, according to the Austin Chronicle. Ruby tells us, "The record became something much bigger than an album. It's really a snapshot of the incredible music community that's lifted me up over the years. Every collaboration represents a friendship, a late-night jam, or someone who believed in me along the way." Ruby Dice, the new album, Take Me Back.
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0: It's John Conley's Friday Night Blues here on our Country Music Tuesday Night Get Together. I'm Doyle King. This week on the show, we're looking at new country albums that are coming out or are out, and all of these are going to be out within the next couple of weeks. Daniel Donato's Cosmic Country, Rhymin' to Roberts. Daniel, a Telecaster player extraordinaire who cut his teeth at the acclaimed Roberts Western World, which is right across the alley from the Rhymin' Auditorium. He's gone on to become like the Billy Strings of country, taking an expansive, cosmic view of the genre and expanding its borders while still respecting its roots. Similar to Billy Strings, the best context to experience Donato is live. All the better to get a live album from him and from the Rhymin' Auditorium. He tells us, "At the age of 14, I started busking on the street in front of the Rhymin', and soon after that, I discovered Roberts Western World. For 464 shows, I played at Roberts, and after most shows, I'd go out and gaze at the majesty of the Mother Church in the late night hours." He said, "That Nashville is a 10-year town." Yep. "It was a 10-year anniversary of my last show at Roberts and the first time headlining at the Rhymin' on the day he performed and recorded this live album." Daniel Donato's Cosmic Country, Rhymin' to Roberts.
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2: 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Number two, a drink too many. 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

0: Hey, the Kendalls here on our Country Music Tuesday night get-together. This week on the show, we're looking at new albums that are coming out, and Two Runner, the name of the band, has a new album called Porch Light. It has a bold perspective on roots music that both back-looking and forward-thinking. Two Runner's looking to make a strong statement with this new album, Porch Light. Although the band boasts only one front person now, bluegrass prodigy turned roots music bad girl Paige Anderson, previous member Emily Rose also appears on the record, as do a host of other musicians, helping to bring Anderson's vision to life. The band has already been booked at big festivals like Telluride Bluegrass. They've opened shows for Sierra Farrell and Molly Tuttle. Porchlight comes at a time of transition for Paige Anderson and Two Runner, and she said it boasts beautiful string arrangements, intimate confessionals, and rollicking hymns for the lost and determined. Two Runner, the new album, Porchlight.
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Well, my daddy left home when I was 3, and he didn't leave much to Ma and me. Just this old guitar and an empty bottle of booze. Now, I don't blame him because he run and hid, but the meanest thing that he ever did was before he left, he went and named me Sue. Well, he must have thought that it was quite a joke, and it got a lot of laughs from lots of folks. Seems I had to fight my whole life through. Some gal would giggle and I'd get red, and some guy'd laugh and I'd bust his head. I tell you, life ain't easy for a boy named Sue. 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

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And I knew that scar on his cheek and his evil eye. He was big and bent and gray and old, and I looked at him and my blood ran cold. And I said, my name is Sue, how do you do?

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I tell you, I fought tougher men, but I really can't remember when. He kicked like a mule and he bit like a crocodile. I heard him laugh and then I heard him cussing. He went for his gun and I pulled mine first. He stood there looking at me and I saw him smile. He said, son, this world is rough, and if a man's gonna make it, he's gotta be tough. And I know I wouldn't be there to help you along. So I give you that name and I said goodbye. I knew you'd have to get tough or die. And it's that name that helped to make you strong. Yeah. He said, now you just fought one hell of a fight, and I know you hate me and you got the right to kill me now, and I wouldn't blame you if you do. But you ought to thank me before I die for the gravel in your guts and the spit in the eye, cause I'm the that named you Sue. Yeah, what could I do? What could I do?

0: And I think about him now and then, every time I try and every time I win. And if I ever have a son, I think I'm gonna name him Bill or George, anything but Sue. I still ain't that man.
1: 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Here's Drift Off to Dream. 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

0: It's Roseanne Cash here on our Country Music Tuesday Night Get Together. Another one of the new country albums that's coming out, and this is not new country, this is real country, although the album is new. It's Kimmy Bitter, the new album called Bittersweet. Kimmy is country music's throwback honky-tonk sweetheart with a voice like Patsy Cline, and I'm not kidding you either, wait till you hear her sing, a style like The Ventures. And along with guitarist Willis Farnsworth, Kimmy earned herself a nomination for Album of the Year in 2024 for her effort on Old School. Few of the other artists we've experienced in the modern era stun with their reinterpretation and revitalization of the classic sounds of music from the early 60s, like Kimmy Bitter. Her new album, Bittersweet, once again produced by throwback wizard Michael Gurley, looks to double down on her classic sound while imbibing it with even more of that old-school West Coast surf vibe that comes as natural to her as a resident of San Diego. There's nothing regional or even genre-specific to Kimmy Bitter's appeal, though. It's a vibe that almost anybody can catch and ride into musical bliss. Listen to one of the new songs. I've got a video from Kimmy Bitter posted up on my Facebook page tonight. That's Doyle, spelled D-O-Y-L-E, Doyle King, on Facebook.
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0: There's Ann Murray here on our Country Music Tuesday get-together. Another new album that's coming out within the next couple of weeks is Tony Hanna, Love It or Leave It. For those who've been on the case of Tony Hanna for years now, they know just how highly anticipated this album of 80s and 90s inspired country is. Produced by Elijah Ocean, it takes years of Tony Hanna cutting teeth in honky-tonks, and along with working on farms in California, being a model in New York City, all encapsulated into this perspective of a preacher's daughter from East Tennessee. Tony Hanna's uncle is actually the late country songwriter A.J. Masters, and she includes one of his songs, An Old Pair of Shoes, originally recorded by Randy Travis. And also included on the album are drummer Aaron Goodrich of Colter Wall's band, Mary Meyer, who's out touring with Molly Tuttle, and multi-instrumentalist Jeremy Long. At a time that's old and new in country music, the time is right for Tony, a girl, Tony Hanna, to have a deserved breakout. Her new album, Love It or Leave It.
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0: It's Dwight Yoakam, you're the one, here on our Country Music Tuesday night. I'm Doyle King, and I'll be right back with another Texas-sized music set. Alabama's going to kick that off next, because you know, you got to have a fiddle if you're going to play down in Texas.
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0: There's King George across my heart there on our Country Music Tuesday night. We're looking at new country albums that are coming out, and this one is going to be quite a loud affair, but it's got some great songs on it. Ray Wiley Hubbard, the new album called Reel to Reel for Real, and they're using numbers instead of words in the title. You know, a lot of music performers tend to grow old with their music, slow down, smooth the edges off, and settle for more quiet acoustic tones. Not Ray Wiley Hubbard, the patron saint of grit, groove, tone, and taste. His new album is out now, and as opposed to singing his way quietly into the sunset, Hubbard is bound and determined to shake the devil's cage and see what kind of trouble he can make as his horoscope sign nears 80 years circling the sun. It was mostly produced by Jonathan Tyler in his Austin studio. Ray Wiley Hubbard solicited his road band, drummer Kyle Schneider, bassist John Michael Schopp, and his guitar-slinging son Lucas to be in the studio band with assists from Cody Braun of Reckless Kelly on fiddle and mandolin, Bucca Allen on organ, and guitarist Tobin Dale. The results are said to be loud, dirty, dangerous, and defying of age, as opposed to showing it. Check out his new one on my Facebook post of the night. We've got all of the videos posted up with this album review from our friends at Saving Country Music. They're all on my page, Doyle King, on Facebook.
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0: There's Keith Whitley and Earl Thomas Conley teaming up together here on our Country Music Tuesday Night Get Together. Another new country album coming out is from Grace Potter. It's called Trespasser. The four-time Grammy nominee is back with a new album that's said to be the spiritual sequel to her 2023 album, Mother Road. It was recorded on a quote-unquote journey between multiple locations, including Topanga Canyon in California, Nashville, and Vermont, and with Potter's husband Eric Valentine from Queens of the Stone Age and Weezer, he acts as their producer. Grace tells us, "We've always been taught that trespassers are the bad guys, but to me it's not about reckless rebellion, it's about exploring physically and mentally and emotionally and being willing to step outside the narratives that we've accepted, because in my experiences, the places we're told not to go are exactly the ones who show us who we really are." The new album from Grace Potter, Trespasser.
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0: The Oak Ridge Boys leaving Louisiana in the broad daylight here on our Country Music Tuesday night. I'll be right back with another Texas-sized music set, and Kenny Chesney is going to kick that off next with How Forever Feels.
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0: There's Allison Krauss along with Union Station here on our Country Music Tuesday night get-together. Another new album coming out in country music, Adam Chaffins with Trailer Trash Double Wide. He comes from the same region of eastern Kentucky as Tyler Childers, Ricky Skaggs, and a whole lot more. Adam Chaffins has been a well-respected session musician, side player, and songwriter for years, but for others. He had an EP version of this album, Trailer Trash Double Wide, that came out last year. It got the attention of quite a few, and now he's looking to double down on his critical acclaim with this new full-length album. Adam Chaffins tells us, these songs were born somewhere between the hills of eastern Kentucky, the roads of the world I've traveled, and the easy love I've found in Tennessee. It's timeless and current at the same time. We focused on making things sound good for modern speakers, but still sounding like they could have existed during any year. Adam Chaffins' new album, Trailer Trash, Double Wide. You'll find the video and the album review from my friends at Saving Country Music on my Facebook page, Doyle King, on Facebook.
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9: 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Drivers look hurried, distracted, and inattentive. The phone is Exhibit A. A text takes 5 seconds. At 45 miles an hour, that's the length of a football field, driven blindfolded. Number two, a drink too many. Nearly 1 in 5 fatal crashes in our region involves impairment. 1 in 5. Here's the thing. Both of these are choices. 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Your phone will survive the trip without you. Your friends would really like you to do the same. 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

0: There's Don Williams here on our Country Music Tuesday night get-together. Couldn't get out of here tonight without mentioning some birthdays. Born in 1931 in Sterrett, Texas, and now dead, country music singer Boxcar Willie. Originally a character in a ballad that he wrote, but later adopted it as his own stage name. We lost Boxcar Willie April 12th of 1999. He was 68 years old. And just south of Dallas on Interstate 35E, Farm to Market Road 664 in Red Oak, Texas, the overpass, renamed Boxcar Willie Memorial Overpass. And also dead, born today in Friars Point, Mississippi in 1933, Conway Twitty. His born name, Harold Lloyd Jenkins. Twitty held the record for the most number one singles of any act with 55 number one hits. Until George Strait broke that record in 2006, Twitty scored his first number one in 58 with It's Only Make-Believe. He died June 5th of 93. Conway was 59 years old. And born today in Houston, Texas, also now dead, Charlie Robison, the country music singer and songwriter. His big hits include My Hometown, released in 2000. He married Emily Irwin of the Dixie Chicks in 1999. They divorced 9 years later. He was 59 years old when he passed away September 10th of 2023.
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0: There's King George with Love Bug here on our Country Music Tuesday night. I have Alabama coming up. They're going to kick off another long Texas-sized music set, playing some mountain music for us next.
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0: Give a Little Love. That is the Judds. I'm Jay Michaels. Mary Chapin Carpenter and John Anderson on the way as we roll through this third shift together.
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0: I haven't heard that one in a while. Holes in the Floor of Heaven from Steve Warner. Heard from John Anderson before that. My name is Jay Michaels. Listen, I know there's other stations you could be listening to, other ways to get music, or just sitting in silence, and you've chosen to spend a little bit of time here with me. I do not take that for granted. Thanks for being here. Exile on the way.
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0: the late Mindy McCready. What a voice she had. I know she dealt with a lot of personal demons before she took her own life, but boy, what a voice that girl had. Charlie Daniels Band on the way.
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down to Georgia. He was looking for a soul to steal. He was in a bind because he was way behind and he was willing to make a deal. When he came across this young man sawing on a fiddle and playing it hot, and the devil jumped up on a hickory stump and said, "Boy, let me tell you what. I guess you didn't know it, but I'm a fiddle player too. And if you'd care to take a dare, I'll make a bet with you. Now you play pretty good fiddle, boy, but give the devil his due. 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

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And then a band of demons joined in and it sounded something like this.

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Johnny said, "Devil, just come on back if you ever want to try again. 'Cause I told you once, you son of a gun, I'm

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0: 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They say stretch in bed. Just, you know, give that big old stretch when you wake up. Also, drink a lot of water before bed and in the morning, and have a routine. You know, you get up, you make your coffee. Just a regular morning routine will help you deal with stress better. And if you need to relieve stress instantly, they say go outside, see a friend. Most importantly, put the phone down, put the screens down, take a phone break.
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0: Well, we are now officially in the burr month. September is officially here. This year, I feel like we say this all the time. Oh, this year's flown by. Time's flying by. This one really has. I feel like from New Year's Day to now, so much has happened in 2026. You know, it's going to be Christmas and New Year's again before we know it.
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0: We're coming up on Wednesday, September the 2nd. It is VJ, also known as Victory Over Japan Day. It's also National Blueberry Popsicle Day.
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Darling, I've wasted a lot of years not seeing the real you. But tonight your beauty is shining through. And I never took the time to let you know. So before he takes you away, please let me say.

That's George Strait kicking off another hour of the greatest country music ever recorded. We're playing it for you all night long. My name is Jay Michaels. Thank you for stopping by and keeping me company on Third Shift with George Strait.

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0: That's Patty Lovelace, and I'm Jay Michaels. I absolutely love this story. There is a World War II vet named Jimmy Hernandez. He just celebrated his 101st birthday over the weekend, and he celebrated jumping out of an airplane. And this is not the first time he's done this. He took his first ever jump for his 100th birthday. He says, you know what? We're going for skydive number 3 when he turns 102.
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Ronnie Millsap there. Pure love. And how you doing? I'm Jay Michaels. Thanks for keeping me company all night long with the greatest classic country ever recorded on the radio.

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0: partners, brothers, and friend. It's the Nitty Gritty Derp Band. Heard from Alan Jackson before that.
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0: Well, hey there, it's Jay Michaels. Thank you for stopping by. You're working all night long, keeping that midnight oil burning. I am too. That's why we're here keeping each other company. Hey, more great classic country on the way. We'll do Alabama next.
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It's Sawyer Brown of the Races on, kicking off another hour of the best country variety. I'm Jay Michaels. All your favorite country songs, like this one from Travis Tritt.

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0: Wildfire from Michael Murphy, Kathy Mattea before that. I'm Jay Michaels. Hang tight, Pam Tillis coming up.
1: This is country music. 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

0: And one we're all singing along to, Delta Dawn from Tanya Tucker, one of the country legends that we got to wrap in bubble wrap. There was a list that came out about celebrities, older celebrities, that we need to wrap in bubble wrap and take special care of after the death of Dolly Parton and Tim Burton last week. And adding Tanya Tucker to that list.
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1: I've always been the kind of man who doesn't believe in strings.

It was a big time hit for Eddie Rabbit, the title cut of the movie soundtrack Every Which Way But Loose. Coming up this hour, Joe Diffie's first number one song. You'll also hear some Faith Hill and Glenn Campbell with Steve Warner. Right now, Rodney Crowell and Roseanne Cash.

0: country, man.
1: It doesn't matter. It's 5 o'clock somewhere.
0: It's always on 5 in Margaritaville, come to think of it.
1: Yeah, I heard that.
0: You've been there, haven't you?
1: Yes, sir.
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0: In the world of country music, there aren't too many singers who could make the claim of having their first song become a number one hit, but Joe Diffie could. From his album A Thousand Winding Roads, it's Home. Good morning, some Faith Hill's coming up, and also Glenn Campbell and Steve Warner.
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0: Both very accomplished guitarists in their own right. It's Glenn Campbell and Steve Warner teaming up for The Hand That Rocks the Cradle. That song, a top 10 hit found on Glenn Campbell's album, Still Within the Sound of My Voice. On the way, some George Strait and Alabama.
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0: In her life, she certainly had more than her share of adversity. It's Lori Morgan from her Greatest Hits collection, her third and final number one hit to date, I Didn't Even Know My Own Strength. Good morning. Today is September the 2nd. It's VJ Day, Victory Over Japan Day. It's also Grits for Breakfast Day, National Blueberry Popsicle Day, and it's World Coconut Day. Coming up, Reba McEntire and also the Mavericks.
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1: You know, sometimes in your life, you may find it hurts to be in love. Especially when you and the one you love already belong to somebody else. You're tied to her, and I'm tied to him. And we don't want to hurt either one of them. That's how it is.

It certainly can be a tangled web we weave. It's Barbara Mandrell's Married But Not to Each Other, Earl Thomas Conley, Dolly Parton, some Judds coming up a little later in the hour, and Shenandoah's Next to You, Next to Me, right now.

0: It was a love at first sight from Earl Thomas Conley and his album Too Many Times, his 14th number one hit, It's Right From the Start. The first day of filming the movie 9 to 5, when Dolly Parton showed up, she was asked, "Do you know how to act?" She replied, "Well, it's your job to make me look like I do." From that movie soundtrack, the title cut coming up next from Dolly.
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0: co-written by Carl Perkins, the Judds, and their 14th and final number one hit before Naomi Judd announced her retirement. It comes from the album River of Time. It's Let Me Tell You About Love. Some George Jones and Tammy Wynette and Ricky Skaggs are coming up next.
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0: A big number one hit for Diamond Rio, the title cut of the album, It's One More Day. Today's the 2nd of September. Keanu Reeves turned 62. Salma Hayek also has a birthday. So does Mark Harmon, Terry Bradshaw, and tennis great Jimmy Connors, retired these days but co-hosting a podcast. And of about all things tennis. Coming up in just a bit, Alan Jackson and Garth Brooks.
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The song co-written by June Carter before she actually stepped into that ring of fire. A Johnny Cash number one hit. We got Mark Chestnut coming up, Little Texas. Some T.G. Shepherd a little later in the hour as well. Currently on the final leg of his More Life tour. Here's Randy Travis. You.

0: From his album Too Cold at Home, Mark Chestnut and his top five hit, You Can Blame It on Texas. Mark touring the Lone Star State with shows coming up yet this month in White House Spring and also Brownwood. We got Little Texas coming up and also some T.G. Shepherd in just a bit.
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0: with backing vocals from Judy Rodman from his album Finally. It's T.G. Shepherd and Only One You. T.G. continues on his 50th anniversary Party Time tour this year. Also celebrating his 50th anniversary, Vince Gill, coming up next.
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6: Overdose deaths involving methamphetamine and cocaine are rising in Arizona, and mixing substances can make the danger even greater. 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Today's drug supply can be unpredictable. 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

0: With a big smile on her face and contentment in her heart, it's Martina McBride. She's a happy girl. She'll be kicking off a string of concert dates here very soon. In both September and October, she will be on the road. She'll get things underway on the 11th of this month in Charlestown, West Virginia. A couple of Kennys on the way in the way of Rogers and Chesney, and the Forrester Sisters in just a bit, too.
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10: On a warm summer's evening, on a train bound for nowhere, met up with a gambler. We were both too tired to sleep, so we took turns of staring out the window at the darkness till boredom overtook us. And he began.

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1: 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Good day. It's Wednesday, September 2nd. Up next, local news. Been a check of your weather forecast. I'm Gregory Scott reporting on KDDL. Full containment has been reached on the Camp Wood fire. This lightning-caused blaze started on August 23rd on Blue Mountain, caused by lightning after a storm moved through the area. The dense vegetation, hot and dry conditions, and difficult, unsafe terrain 5 miles from the town of Baghdad presented a challenge to Arizona Department of Forestry firefighters. Significant progress was made as strategic aerial ignitions have helped move the fire off the mountain and onto flatter terrain. This has allowed crews to safely engage in firefighting efforts directly. Now that 100% containment has been reached on the Camp Wood fire, it has been placed in monitor status until it goes out. The Prescott Subcommittee on Water Issues wants to take more time on a water service application for a 50-acre mixed-use development.
3: Yesterday, the subcommittee was scheduled to make a recommendation to City Council on the application for a medical campus. Water Resources Manager Brian Reese explained what's involved with this project.
4: Multi-uses centered around a medical plaza, medical development, incorporating retail development, incorporating medical buildings, adult active living, and a hotel and single-family residential homes.
3: Senior advisor for the applicant, Edward Johnson, told the subcommittee what's being planned with this facility.
5: We're looking for a pilot site to ultimately build out a rural healthcare information system and support system. And much of our work is driven by the factors now that clearly are driving innovation in healthcare and in many other industries too.
3: The previous application included 60 acre feet of water per year, but it's believed that document has expired. The total demand is 120 acre feet, so the Subcommittee on Water Issues postponed a decision until more work could be done on the application. I'm Bill Monroe reporting.
1: Watch for delays on Thumb Butte Road as Prescott National Forest crews start surface improvement work beginning tomorrow. The project will target a 1.5 mile stretch of the road. The work is designed to repair existing erosion, enhance overall road conditions, and prevent future structural degradation. The contractor will post proper signage throughout the area and will use local campsites to stage heavy equipment. With crews and equipment actively operating in the project area, Prescott National Forest officials are urging visitors to exercise caution, reduce speeds, and respect all posted signs. For more information on this project. Meanwhile, plan for delays on Glassford Hill Road as Prescott Valley crews conduct roadway excavation.
6: The second phase of construction is underway with subgrade preparation and the installation of curb and gutter and sidewalk also taking place from Spouse Drive to the southern intersection of Granville Parkway. Crews are working to finish landscape installation and retaining wall construction from Bear Path to near Spouse. One lane of traffic on Glassford Hill Road will always remain open throughout construction. Businesses, schools, and residential communities will remain fully accessible throughout the project. Drivers can expect construction equipment in the roadway and traffic control devices. According to Prescott Valley Town officials, periodic sidewalk and crosswalk closures could be necessary. Drivers should follow the marked signage and consider using an alternate route if possible. I'm Lindsay Draper reporting.
1: Prescott Police Department officials are sharing some roundabout safety reminders.
7: Roundabouts are designed to keep traffic moving, but they work best when drivers communicate with each other. Using your turn signal when exiting a roundabout lets other drivers know where you're headed and helps keep traffic moving smoothly. It's a simple way to reduce congestion, hesitation, and frustration on the roadway. By Arizona state statute, drivers are required to give an appropriate signal when turning or moving from a direct course when other drivers may be affected. The simple rule is to enter the roundabout in the appropriate lane and yield to traffic already in the roundabout. Once you're in, use your turn signal to communicate your intended movement when it may affect other drivers. I'm Marty Myers reporting.
1: 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We'll check your weather forecast up next. 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
1: In your Cattle Country weather forecast, mostly sunny and mild today. Chino Valley, Prescott Valley, Dewey Humboldt, the Prescott area with high temperatures in the low 80s. Winds picking up, though. 10 to 15, gusting over 30 miles per hour. A slight 20% chance of showers and thunderstorms in the Cottonwood and Verde Valley. In Cottonwood and the Verde Valley with a high near 91 with high temperatures just above 90. Winds 10 to 20 miles per hour. Clear mid-60s overnight. A 10% chance of precipitation in Thursday's forecast. Temperatures about the same. Breezy conditions as well. We'll do it all over again on Friday, and then up to a 30% chance of thunder showers over the weekend on into Labor Day and early next week in the extended forecast. About a 30% chance each day. That's forecast. 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

0: It's Reba McEntire, who marks her 50th anniversary in music this year and also celebrates the third season of Happy's Place, a sitcom from her that's been doing quite well on NBC on Friday nights. The premiere of season 3 coming up in October. Eddie Rabbit and Tracy Byrd are on the way next.
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0: Tracy Byrd's signature song. It's Watermelon Crawl. Tracy doing more grandfathering this year, stepping away from as much touring as he's been doing in past years. But still has a couple of shows coming up yet this month. He's going to be performing in Wichita, Kansas, and Knoxville, Tennessee. And in October, performing at the Georgia National Fair in Perry, Georgia. So Merle Haggard and Alan Jackson are coming up next.
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0: As we remember Dolly Parton this morning, she wrote thousands of songs during her lifetime, and of all those she wrote, her favorite, right there at the top of the list, Coat of Many Colors, which just got a chance to hear this morning. We got some Faith Hill coming up, and John Conley as well.
1: 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I'm Rick Lamb, and this is the Horse Show Minute.
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1: 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I'm Rick Lamb, and this has been the Horse Show Minute. 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
2: 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Good day. It's Wednesday, September 2nd. Up next, local news. Been a check of your weather forecast. I'm Gregory Scott reporting on KDDL. Full containment has been reached on the Camp Wood fire. This lightning-caused blaze started on August 23rd on Blue Mountain, caused by lightning after a storm moved through the area. The dense vegetation, hot and dry conditions, and difficult, unsafe terrain 5 miles from the town of Baghdad presented a challenge to Arizona Department of Forestry firefighters. Significant progress was made as strategic aerial ignitions have helped move the fire off the mountain and onto flatter terrain. This has allowed crews to safely engage in firefighting efforts directly. Now that 100% containment has been reached on the Camp Wood fire, it has been placed in monitor status until it goes out. A water service application for a 16-acre medical plaza lies in the hands of the Prescott City Council.
4: Yesterday, the Subcommittee on Water Issues approved the application for this project at Willow Creek Road and Haas Boulevard. Dignity Health YRMC CEO Anthony Torres told the Subcommittee about the goal of this facility.
5: If you look at this location, we're intending it to serve Chino Valley, Prescott Valley, as well as Prescott. We're going to create ambulatory services so that people can go here instead of having to go utilize a hospital.
4: When asked about a 100-foot easement, Stephen Polk, who represents Dignity, explained how that would be handled.
6: I would anticipate as development gets further along that YRMC actually approaches city council and staff to really shrink the size of that easement to just what's needed to maintain that existing underground pipe.
4: The project consists of multiple buildings varying from 12,000 to 60,000 square feet. I'm Bill Monroe reporting.
2: Watch for delays on Thumb Butte Road as Prescott National Forest crews start surface improvement work beginning tomorrow. The project will target a 1.5-mile stretch of the road. The work is designed to repair existing erosion, enhance overall road conditions, and prevent future structural degradation. The contractor will post proper signage throughout the area and will use local campsites to stage heavy equipment. With crews and equipment actively operating in the project area, Prescott National Forest officials are urging visitors to exercise caution, reduce speeds, and respect all posted signs. For more information on this project. Meanwhile, plan for delays on Glassford Hill Road as Prescott Valley crews conduct roadway excavation.
7: The second phase of construction is underway with subgrade preparation and the installation of curb and gutter and sidewalk, also taking place from Spouse Drive to the southern intersection of Granville Parkway. Crews are working to finish landscape installation and retaining wall construction from Bear Path to near Spouse. One lane of traffic on Glassford Hill Road will always remain open throughout construction. Businesses, schools, and residential communities will remain fully accessible throughout the project. Drivers can expect construction equipment in the roadway and traffic control devices. According to Prescott Valley Town officials, periodic sidewalk and crosswalk closures could be necessary. Drivers should follow the marked signage and consider using an alternate route if possible. I'm Lindsay Draper reporting.
2: Prescott Police Department officials are sharing some roundabout safety reminders.
8: Roundabouts are designed to keep traffic moving, but they work best when drivers communicate with each other. Using your turn signal when exiting a roundabout lets other drivers know where you're headed and helps keep traffic moving smoothly. It's a simple way to reduce congestion, hesitation, and frustration on the roadway. By Arizona state statute, drivers are required to give an appropriate signal when turning or moving from a direct course when other drivers may be affected. The simple rule is to enter the roundabout in the appropriate lane and yield to traffic already in the roundabout. Once you're in, use your turn signal to communicate your intended movement when it may affect other drivers. I'm Marty Myers reporting.
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1: In your Cattle Country weather forecast, mostly sunny and mild today. Chino Valley, Prescott Valley, Dewey Humboldt, the Prescott area with high temperatures in the low 80s. Winds picking up, though. 10 to 15, gusting over 30 miles per hour. A slight 20% chance of showers and thunderstorms in the Cottonwood and Verde Valley. In Cottonwood and the Verde Valley with a high near 91 with high temperatures just above 90. Winds 10 to 20 miles per hour. Clear mid-60s overnight. A 10% chance of precipitation in Thursday's forecast. Temperatures about the same. Breezy conditions as well. We'll do it all over again on Friday, and then up to a 30% chance of thunder showers over the weekend on into Labor Day and early next week in the extended forecast. About a 30% chance each day. That's forecast. 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

0: Definitely turn out that light and shut them doors. Make sure they're locked as well. There you go. I like it. I love it. And, of course, Tim McGraw helping us out. Understand Americans are gearing up for football season, as pretty much everybody knows. And a new survey reveals their ideal tailgate playbook right there. Fans say the perfect pregame party starts about, 2.5 hours before the kickoff, while home gators are firing things up slightly earlier, around 2.6 hours. You want to get right down to it in detail. Louisiana, about 78% right there. Alabama, 76%. Boast the most confident tailgaters. And Alabama, Texas, and Wisconsin claim the big old crown right there for the top home gators, as a matter of fact. So it's not getting out there and tailgating at the party, but doing it at home. That's why they call them home gators.
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0: I never get tired of hearing that song. Boy, I love that thing. And boy, the image is coming to mind too. George Strait, Marina Del Rey, name of the tune. In a moment or two, getting back to the country hits you want with a big one right here from Joe Diffie, Prop Me Up Beside the Jukebox, right around the bend. And soon to follow, Patty Loveless for you.
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You can put my mind at ease if you fill my last request.

0: That should be the direction he's going right there. I should be with you. Emphasis on that should. Steve Warner helping us out and getting back to the country hits in a moment or two. Not that far away. Out there in that front porch, just doing a little swinging. John Anderson kind of lead us that direction. Get us all the details right after this.
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1: 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Good morning. It's just after 9 a.m. and time now for a check of news and weather. 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
2: 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Good day. It's Wednesday, September 2nd. Up next, local news. Been a check of your weather forecast. I'm Gregory Scott reporting on KDDL. Full containment has been reached on the Camp Wood fire. This lightning-caused blaze started on August 23rd on Blue Mountain, caused by lightning after a storm moved through the area. The dense vegetation, hot and dry conditions, and difficult, unsafe terrain 5 miles from the town of Baghdad presented a challenge to Arizona Department of Forestry firefighters. Significant progress was made as strategic aerial ignitions have helped move the fire off the mountain and onto flatter terrain. This has allowed crews to safely engage in firefighting efforts directly. Now that 100% containment has been reached on the Camp Wood fire, it has been placed in monitor status until it goes out. The Prescott Subcommittee on Water Issues wants to take more time on a water service application for a 50-acre mixed-use development.
5: Yesterday, the subcommittee was scheduled to make a recommendation to City Council on the application for a medical campus. Water Resources Manager Brian Reese explained what's involved with this project.
6: Multi-uses centered around a medical plaza, medical development, incorporating retail development, incorporating medical buildings, adult active living, and a hotel and single-family residential homes.
5: Senior advisor for the applicant, Edward Johnson, told the subcommittee what's being planned with this facility.
7: We're looking for a pilot site to ultimately build out a rural healthcare information system and support system. And much of our work is driven by the factors now that clearly are driving innovation in healthcare and in many other industries too.
5: The previous application included 60 acre feet of water per year, but it's believed that document has expired. The total demand is 120 acre feet, so the Subcommittee on Water Issues postponed a decision until more work could be done on the application. I'm Bill Monroe reporting.
2: Watch for delays on Thumb Butte Road as Prescott National Forest crews start surface improvement work beginning tomorrow. The project will target a 1.5 mile stretch of the road. The work is designed to repair existing erosion, enhance overall road conditions, and prevent future structural degradation. The contractor will post proper signage throughout the area and will use local campsites to stage heavy equipment. With crews and equipment actively operating in the project area, Prescott National Forest officials are urging visitors to exercise caution, reduce speeds, and respect all posted signs. For more information on this project. Meanwhile, plan for delays on Glassford Hill Road as Prescott Valley crews conduct roadway excavation.
8: The second phase of construction is underway with subgrade preparation and the installation of curb and gutter and sidewalk also taking place from Spouse Drive to the southern intersection of Granville Parkway. Crews are working to finish landscape installation and retaining wall construction from Bear Path to near Spouse. One lane of traffic on Glassford Hill Road will always remain open throughout construction. Businesses, schools, and residential communities will remain fully accessible throughout the project. Drivers can expect construction equipment in the roadway and traffic control devices. According to Prescott Valley Town officials, periodic sidewalk and crosswalk closures could be necessary. Drivers should follow the marked signage and consider using an alternate route if possible. I'm Lindsay Draper reporting.
2: Prescott Police Department officials are sharing some roundabout safety reminders.
9: Roundabouts are designed to keep traffic moving, but they work best when drivers communicate with each other. Using your turn signal when exiting a roundabout lets other drivers know where you're headed and helps keep traffic moving smoothly. It's a simple way to reduce congestion, hesitation, and frustration on the roadway. By Arizona state statute, drivers are required to give an appropriate signal when turning or moving from a direct course when other drivers may be affected. The simple rule is to enter the roundabout in the appropriate lane and yield to traffic already in the roundabout. Once you're in, use your turn signal to communicate your intended movement when it may affect other drivers. I'm Marty Myers reporting.
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12: In your Cattle Country weather forecast, mostly sunny and mild today. Chino Valley, Prescott Valley, Dewey Humboldt, the Prescott area with high temperatures in the low 80s. Winds picking up though, 10 to 15, gusting over 30 miles per hour. A slight 20% chance of showers and thunderstorms in the Cottonwood and Verde Valley. In Cottonwood and the Verde Valley with a high near 91 with high temperatures just above 90. Winds 10 to 20 miles per hour, clear mid 60s overnight. A 10% chance of precipitation in Thursday's forecast. Temperatures about the same. Breezy conditions as well. We'll do it all over again on Friday, and then up to a 30% chance of thunder showers over the weekend on into Labor Day and early next week in the extended forecast. About a 30% chance each day. That's forecast. 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

0: Well, I guess that question can go both ways. Don't the girls all get prettier closing time? Mickey Gilley right there, and maybe the men getting a little more handsome, too. Get right down to it. A lot of families across the country still dropping their kids off at college, and boy, there's a bunch of them out there. Some types of parents you probably see on move-in day at any school, I guess. There are the stressed-out ones, who are already frazzled right there, along with the boogie parents right there who may have hired cleaners, movers, and pro organizers right there for their child's dorm. And don't forget about the drop-off and run types as well, the overly emotional moms and dads right there, and the ones who seem to document every single movement of moving in. Yeah, unloading the vehicle, going up the stairs, into the room, unpacking and everything else. And then they're finally out of there. And the kids are saying, finally, yeah.
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0: Good way to put it right there, and I like that story about that woman. Sometimes a lady, then of course Eddie Raven, doing the honor sound of Mighty Fine with that one. Dynamic duo of Dwight and Buck, get those two buddies together, and great talent for sure with little song about them streets of Bakersfield, and another carried combo too with Waylon and Willie, Moments Away.
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0: Did you have a lot of fun keeping up with that one right there? Walking, talking, crying, barely beating, broken heart. And a good way to put it from Highway 101, Paulette Carlson doing the lead vocals right there. On the way for you in a moment or two, killing time, just sitting around doing that. Clint Black kind of get us more details going that direction. And if I can get some more for you right after him, I'll try my bestest for sure.
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1: In your cattle country weather forecast, mostly sunny and mild today. Chino Valley, Prescott Valley, Dewey Humboldt, the Prescott area with high temperatures in the low 80s. Winds picking up though, 10 to 15, gusting over 30 miles per hour. A slight 20% chance of showers and thunderstorms in the Cottonwood and Verde Valley. In Cottonwood and the Verde Valley with a high near 91 with high temperatures just above 90. Winds 10 to 20 miles per hour, clear mid 60s overnight. A 10% chance of precipitation in Thursday's forecast. Temperatures about the same. Breezy conditions as well. We'll do it all over again on Friday, and then up to a 30% chance of thunder showers over the weekend on into Labor Day and early next week in the extended forecast. About a 30% chance each day. That's forecast. 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

0: Well, every once in a while, you got to step back and kind of analyze everything, and that second thought go a long way. And that, of course, Eddie Rabbit helped us out. Hey, you know Snoop Dogg, right? 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And the gig is global. 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So if you get a chance to maybe get some information how to apply for that job, that might be pretty good. Maybe meet Snoop Dogg in the future. Never can tell.
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0: Bottom line, that's what you got to do right there. Good advice from Tanya Tucker, and I love the way she's singing that tune with her heart and soul and a lot of umption and gumption, if it don't come easy. Back to it in a little bit, not that far away, where the green grass grows. Tim McGraw helping us out in that department. Soon to follow, not that far off, Ronnie Millsap waiting in the wings.
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0: Doggone it, the man had the best of intentions right there. And doesn't always go like you planned, but live and learn, I guess, and just move on. Best of intentions, that, of course, Travis Tripp. Back to it in a little bit, not that far away. As a matter of fact, Shenandoah's got a little song about those two dozen roses they'll be singing about. And if I can get some more in for you after them, I'll try my best for sure. You can count on that and take it to the bank.
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8: 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Number two, a drink too many. 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So put the phone in the glove box, hand the keys to a friend who ordered water, call a ride, stay the night. 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

0: Ain't nothing wrong with that if you can do it. Come on, just kind of reach out, touch a hand, make a friend if you can. There go the Oak Ridge Boys. Easy to sing along with them. Ain't no doubt about it. Doesn't matter what they're singing, that's for sure. I understand that Nike is kicking off football season with NFL-themed Vomero 18s. You heard about them? Lightweight runners dressed in official team colors and the logos right there, too. Now, the shoes use ZoomX heel, the cushioning right there, and it apparently helps quite a lot. And ReactX foam, giving wearers a fresh way to, well, to kind of rep their squad beyond jerseys, as a matter of fact. So most teams are included. We're talking Cowboys, Eagles, Chiefs, Packers, Dolphins, Buccaneers, quite a few others right there. Too many to list at this point. And the collection, well, it's available right now on Fanatics ahead of the September 9th regular season kickoff. So if you're looking for something like that, that might be the route to go. And maybe, early Christmas present for yourself or somebody you know.
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0: Wonderful tune right there. And boy, you talk about a heartbreaker, Texas size heartache. And then, of course, Joe Diffie here at the station with the best country hits around, and big old part of that and proof of it too with Kix Brooks and Ronnie Dunn. She's not the cheating kind. Moments away, Steve Warner waiting in the wings for you as well.
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4: 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Number two, a drink too many. Nearly one in five fatal crashes in our region involves impairment. 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
8: Classic. Classic. It's okay to be different. 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

0: That Silver Fox, boy, I tell you, Charlie Rich sounded mighty fine right there, rolling with the flow. They called him the Silver Fox because of his beautiful silver hair. He had a full head of hair, that's for sure, a lot more than I'll ever have. And it was good looking, too. Kenny Chesney and She's Got It All, moments away and soon to follow. Well, we'll both find out here pretty quick.
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0: 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Good day. It's Wednesday, September 2nd. Up next, local news. Been to check of your weather forecast. I'm Gregory Scott reporting on KDDL. Full containment has been reached on the Camp Wood fire. This lightning-caused blaze started on August 23rd on Blue Mountain, caused by lightning after a storm moved through the area. The dense vegetation, hot and dry conditions, and difficult, unsafe terrain 5 miles from the town of Baghdad presented a challenge to Arizona Department of Forestry firefighters. Significant progress was made as strategic aerial ignitions have helped move the fire off the mountain and onto flatter terrain. This has allowed crews to safely engage in firefighting efforts directly. Now that 100% containment has been reached on the Camp Wood fire, it has been placed in monitor status until it goes out. A water service application for a 16-acre medical plaza lies in the hands of the Prescott City Council.
1: Yesterday, the Subcommittee on Water Issues approved the application for this project at Willow Creek Road and Haas Boulevard. Dignity Health YRMC CEO Anthony Torres told the Subcommittee about the goal of this facility.
2: If you look at this location, we're intending it to serve Chino Valley, Prescott Valley, as well as Prescott. We're going to create ambulatory services so that people can go here instead of having to go utilize a hospital.
1: When asked about a 100-foot easement, Stephen Polk, who represents Dignity, explained how that would be handled.
3: I would anticipate as development gets further along that YRMC actually approaches city council and staff to really shrink the size of that easement to just what's needed to maintain that existing underground pipe.
1: The project consists of multiple buildings varying from 12,000 to 60,000 square feet. I'm Bill Monroe reporting.
0: Watch for delays on Thumb Butte Road as Prescott National Forest crews start surface improvement work beginning tomorrow. The project will target a 1.5-mile stretch of the road. The work is designed to repair existing erosion, enhance overall road conditions, and prevent future structural degradation. The contractor will post proper signage throughout the area and will use local campsites to stage heavy equipment. With crews and equipment actively operating in the project area, Prescott National Forest officials are urging visitors to exercise caution, reduce speeds, and respect all posted signs. For more information on this project. Meanwhile, plan for delays on Glassford Hill Road as Prescott Valley crews conduct roadway excavation.
4: The second phase of construction is underway with subgrade preparation and the installation of curb and gutter and sidewalk, also taking place from Spouse Drive to the southern intersection of Granville Parkway. Crews are working to finish landscape installation and retaining wall construction from Bear Path to near Spouse. One lane of traffic on Glassford Hill Road will always remain open throughout construction. Businesses, schools, and residential communities will remain fully accessible throughout the project. Drivers can expect construction equipment in the roadway and traffic control devices. According to Prescott Valley Town officials, periodic sidewalk and crosswalk closures could be necessary. Drivers should follow the marked signage and consider using an alternate route if possible. I'm Lindsay Draper reporting.
0: Prescott Police Department officials are sharing some roundabout safety reminders.
5: Roundabouts are designed to keep traffic moving, but they work best when drivers communicate with each other. Using your turn signal when exiting a roundabout lets other drivers know where you're headed and helps keep traffic moving smoothly. It's a simple way to reduce congestion, hesitation, and frustration on the roadway. By Arizona state statute, drivers are required to give an appropriate signal when turning or moving from a direct course when other drivers may be affected. The simple rule is to enter the roundabout in the appropriate lane and yield to traffic already in the roundabout. Once you're in, use your turn signal to communicate your intended movement when it may affect other drivers. I'm Marty Myers reporting.
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0: In your Cattle Country weather forecast, mostly sunny and mild today. Chino Valley, Prescott Valley, Dewey Humboldt, the Prescott area with high temperatures in the low 80s. Winds picking up, though. 10 to 15, gusting over 30 miles per hour. A slight 20% chance of showers and thunderstorms in the Cottonwood and Verde Valley. In Cottonwood and the Verde Valley with a high near 91 with high temperatures just above 90. Winds 10 to 20 miles per hour. Clear mid-60s overnight. A 10% chance of precipitation in Thursday's forecast. Temperatures about the same. Breezy conditions as well. We'll do it
8: it all over again on Friday, and then up to a 30% chance of thunder showers over the weekend on into Labor Day and early next week in the extended forecast. About a 30% chance each day. That's forecast. 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

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And boy, you talk about a powerful tune. Hits the heart and soul for sure. After all this time, here you go with Rodney Crowell.

0: Boy, I tell you, keep going that direction right there. You're going to be on her bad side forever. Why haven't I heard from you? Reba McEntire and a fine one right there. Check out that video, too, if you've never seen it. What's a sound you haven't heard in years but would recognize instantly? Well, there was a question on Ask Reddit, and some of the responses came in, and boy, a bunch of these I can relate to, maybe you as well. The dial-up internet sound, remember that? The THX intro sound effect right there. Quarter coin slot, remember those? Doesn't matter the machine right there, but that quarter coin slot when that quarter's dropped in. And the old VCR rewinding sound, boy, I remember that many, many times. The dialing of a rotary phone, I grew up with that. And the end of a vinyl record crackling sound right there, remember that? And the final one right there, the ka-chunk of the manual credit card device that would roll over the raised numbers and imprint them on the credit slip. Remember that? Chunk, chunk. Back and forth. Boy, I do. Use that thing quite a lot. As a matter of fact, just to see you smile, Tim McGraw, right around the corner, lined out and ready to go.
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0: Didn't matter what she was singing, boy, it was always fun to listen to her, that's for sure. Dolly Parton, oh, gone from our midst, but boy, she's in our hearts forever. But you know I love you. Winding down that set and get back to it in a moment or two as well. Little story about that wink with Neil McCoy getting us all the details and, well, a little rocking going on too with the Judds right around the bend.
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6: 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The phone is Exhibit A. A text takes 5 seconds. 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Number two, a drink too many. 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

Smoky Mountain Rain from Ronnie Millsap with Jim West. Hello there. We've got your country, your favorite classic country right here in a Hump Day Wednesday. Middle of the week already. Here's Hal Ketchum.

0: Well, we all know the struggles of life. Life turned her that way. There's Ricky Van Shelton, Jim West. Classic country on the radio for you. Randy Travis on the way. We're digging up them bones once again. And, you know, we just can't stop time. Time marches on. Got a little Tracy Lawrence, too.
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0: Tracy Lawrence, and time certainly does march on. It's been about 60 years since country singer Merle Haggard went out fishing one morning on the Kern River outside of Bakersfield, California. Came in about noon that day from his fishing expedition, sat down at the kitchen table and told Bonnie Owens, his wife at the time, "Hey, I've written a song. Do you want to hear it?" She said, "Yeah, let's hear it." He wrote "Mama Tried," which became a number one million seller about 1968. And we're going to play it. Hey, it's coming. It's next.
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0: some kind of trouble, all right. Yeah, there's Miss T. It's Tanya Tucker. It's also the country music we all grew up with. I'm Jim West. Good afternoon. Diamond Rio coming around the corner. Some music from Exile. And how about one of the early hits from Alan Jackson, Chasing That Neon Rainbow. Straight ahead.
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Little old school country from Eddie Rabbit. Yeah, $2 in the jukebox with Jim West. Happy Hump Day Wednesday. And, you know, there are three Gatlin boys. Yeah, they're coming to call in right here. The Gatlin brothers, Larry, Steve, and Rudy. Houston means we're one step closer to

0: Well, it's a little hard to define the secret of life. My feeling is you wake up in the morning, you put 2 feet on the ground, you get up and seize the day and do it with gusto. That's right. There's Faith Hill and the secret of life.
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0: Well, my first taste of Texas tequila was my last taste of Texas tequila. just not for me. Ed Bruce, My First Taste of Texas, actually, the name of the song. George Strait's on the way, music from Pam Tillis. And we've got one of the big hits, of course, from our national treasure, the late Dolly Parton. I was just reading where, since Dolly passed away last week, her record sales have soared 1,000%, at least almost 1,000%. People are downloading her music left and right, and you can imagine that any major country singer or pop singer, for that matter, whenever they move on and pass on, their music record sales usually spikes. Dolly was no different. Almost 1,000-fold percent of record sales since Dolly passed away last week.
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Jim West, good afternoon. It's Toby Keith. A little less talk, a lot more action. Let's get down to brass tacks here.

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We called him Freckled Face, a red-headed fool. He was different. He wasn't cool like

0: Well, you just never know what great country classic and hit we may be playing next round here. Stick around. I got a music from the storyteller, Tom T. Hall, and Old Dogs, Children, Watermelon Wine coming up in a bit.
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0: If it's classic country music you're hearing, you have come to the right radio station, my friend. There's Keith Whitley. And hang on for some Reba coming up here in just a bit. The night the lights went out in Georgia.
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0: it's Reba from 1992. The night the lights went out in Georgia. You might remember that pop singer Vicki Lawrence also had a hit with that song. Good afternoon. It's another wild and woolly, wonderful, wacky Wayland Wednesday with Jim, and Alabama's next.
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2: 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Up next, news headlines and a check of your weather forecast. I'm Lindsay Draper reporting for KDDL. A water service application for a 16-acre medical plaza lies in the hands of the Prescott City Council.
3: Yesterday, the Subcommittee on Water Issues approved the application for this project at Willow Creek Road and Haas Boulevard. Dignity Health YRMC CEO Anthony Torres told the Subcommittee about the goal of this facility.
4: If you look at this location, we're intending it to serve Chino Valley, Prescott Valley, as well as Prescott. We're going to create ambulatory services so that people can go here instead of having to go utilize a hospital.
3: When asked about a 100-foot easement, Stephen Polk, who represents Dignity, explained how that would be handled.
5: I would anticipate as development gets further along that YRMC actually approaches city council and staff to really shrink the size of that easement to just what's needed to maintain that existing underground pipe.
3: The project consists of multiple buildings varying from 12,000 to 60,000 square feet. I'm Bill Monroe reporting.
2: Prescott Police Department officials are sharing some roundabout safety reminders. Roundabouts are designed to keep traffic moving, but they work best when drivers communicate with each other. Using your turn signal when exiting a roundabout lets other drivers know where you're headed and helps keep traffic moving smoothly. It's a simple way to reduce congestion, hesitation, and frustration on the roadway. According to Arizona State statute, drivers are required to give an appropriate signal when turning on or moving from a direct course when other drivers may be affected. The simple rule is to enter the roundabout in the appropriate lane and yield to traffic already in the roundabout. Once you're in, use your turn signal to communicate your intended movement when it may affect other drivers. News this hour sponsored by Prescott Valley Transmissions. We'll take a look at your cattle country weather forecast right after this from MTE Communications.
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2: In your cattle country weather forecast, Chino Valley, Prescott Valley, Dewey Humboldt, and the Prescott area calling for mostly clear skies overnight tonight. Slight chance of showers in the forecast tomorrow and for the rest of the week. Expect an overnight low of 58 tonight with a high tomorrow of 81, 80 for the high on Friday. In the Verde Valley, 65 tonight with a high tomorrow of 90, Friday high of 89. That's your forecast. 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

Well, it is no secret that Willie Nelson has lived for the road, back out on the road again. You know, old Willie. It's Jim West. Speaking of being on the road, Ronnie Millsap, just a gear-jamming, coffee-drinking prisoner of the highway truck driver going on here.

0: Doing things in a roundabout way. George Strait with Jim West. I was just reading where George is going to be headlining a big event next year. The only gig that George Strait has scheduled for 2027, next year, will be next May in Albuquerque, New Mexico. Going to be playing what they call Boots in the Park at the big Albuquerque Balloon Fiesta Park there, along with Jason Aldean, Brooks and Dunn, Zach Topp, John Party, and maybe a few others. But George Strait's going to headline that performance at the Boots in the Park in New Mexico next May. The only event, the only concert, apparently, that George Strait's going to play next year. And that's it.
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0: Got some good pickers on that tune. Loving that guitar work. Tracy Lawrence and How a Cowgirl Says Goodbye and Adios and Go Away. I don't want to see you anymore. On the way, Judd Music, some Mark Chestnut. And how about Sammy Kershaw, too?
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0: Well, I don't know what's going to happen. But I'll think of something. Yeah, I'll think of something. There's Mark Chestnut, Classic Country, Jim here playing the hits for you. Kenny Chesney coming up. Also music from Alan Jackson and Mel McDaniel.
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